0: Richie, what's going on? Right about now, we are going to 515 on the Wheel of Steel. Right about now, we are feeling the vibe. Are you feeling the vibe? If you are feeling, we are so quick, Paul. If you are feeling, we are so quick, yeah. Stop playing in DJ Mozzie about now. We are going to give you back to back on energy style now. When we are vibing the vibe, we are not stopping on the Wheel of Steel. 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
1: 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Me, I'm an engineer, a fellow Nigerian Society of Engineers. Acting governor, a lawyer, what to say, attorney general of the state. SSG, a professor of economics. Kò ń ṣe professor lásán o. Head of service, PhD. 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

0: unstoppable destiny. 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Oh, you're like this. So I do. 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Elijah, get to the other one. So there. 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You want to pass out in a fellowship. Oh, my sister. 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You look good. Boom, boom, boom. See, I'm going to do this. You must have shifted. On your Thursday. First October 2026. Let that go. Make you. We're somewhere. Then we got the last city gospel press ministry. M.A. Alilea. Anniversary. Ready them bust over at Ibano. Destiny Fulfillment Summit 2026. Check out on that. Do I? I am all over the world.
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4: Country people, the Ember Moto, them don't finally land up. 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The ultimate money spinning machine. 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With the Ember winning galore. 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
0: 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Remember say cashier, now for only those people who don't enter

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People talk. They whisper. They point fingers. Before speaking, try walking in her shoes. Our elders say, sometimes she's a woman facing a serious health condition or struggling just to survive. Sometimes she's a young girl, confused, frightened, and alone, judged by society that never protected her. And sometimes, the harm comes from someone she trusted, a father, an uncle, a cousin, even a brother. Behind every decision is a human story, a story deserving compassion, not condemnation. Let's talk. 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Compassion saves lives. 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Choose empathy, not judgment. Let's discuss. Call us on

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4: 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In every country, there's always public and government institutions. And what regulates such or those government institutions is the leadership, what's it called? Rules, functions. 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their cronies they sell it to themselves and that is why we'll tell you in AAC we are not coming to sell government properties. We are not coming the same way Makinde in Oyo State don't tell everywhere in Oyo State. We will not do that. So and Kabaden suffer when you we pay ijoba leadership shekoko keto yin awon yen sipo e farabalẹ e gbon kan tan so e ma je kan fi crowd aya crowd iyan te ba ri lepc ton ra lepc le ma ri ni pdb le ma ri e ma je kan fi tan yin loju. Listen to what they have for you. Kini policy governor to nbo Oyo State on education. Kini policy governor to nbo Oyo State on infrastructure, on local economy, export productions, agriculture, and all and all. Kini to governor to nbo Oyo State fawon odo Oyo State. Awon yen wa need that. 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Elowo omo ye wa side Oladele elowo omo ye wa
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3: 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I want internal roads ni in Ibadan and outside Ibadan ko se ko now every day la won yan paru lele bo every day. In fact there are many of the projects okay not Lawyer State see there's no significant ongoing projects
0: Lawyer State
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3: 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You see many of them. That's why they want can't get appointment for the federal level. Number to crawl over they go broke. Or just about to wale, not to stop at no warawa. Oh, woke job and no.
0: So,
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3: we I'm telling you
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3: 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No state in Nigeria. Me probably be Lagos abi Port Harcourt nikan lo da yato. Oyo State ko le san without the help of FARC.
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3: 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If you are conversed, if you are as in the band analysis said that MRE, the news is on Arise TV.
0: No, go go. I want to get
3: something. I want to get something.
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1: 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So Nigerians, we are not targeting numbers of vote. Nigerians believes, Nigerians want, Nigerians are willing to see Omoyele Sowore as the president come 2027. So we are winning 2027 general elections.
0: We are winning
1: 2027 general elections.
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1: 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It will happen starting from this coming month. I'm telling you,
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0: kilode
1: for using diesel to power street light. No. See, we have all this. She ain't going me at the back. Tabaka on sorrow. O commander be picking in. If I'm the
0: president, I know see. But what is my pain?
1: No duro.
0: Eh. So I. What law on me? Last month, turn us to Joko.
1: What form of? What form?
0: Everything walk by where?
1: What form of electrical or what form of electrical solution is that?
0: Last if this is the street light.
1: Street light. And let me tell you something. All these street light. I'm sorry. 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
5: So country people of Nigeria, Tori day for town. Tori day for town. Sisi Chiki Toduru don't come again with Ogbonge program where he call True Talk Sunday. True Talk Sunday. Hell Chimo. As man take pass man. Now so program take pass program. True Talk Sunday. Make I talk aloud. Make I talk and clear. You no go like make man pikin tell you the Tori. He better make you take your ear. Collect them. As he the heart. Inside over the world. For your family. For your compound. For your community. Even inside their shop and their office. Hey, Gine Kele. This program, if no be say I get mind, I for cry. Hey, if they do my head, dada. Elderly people don't talk and say truth in their life. But many people still they dodge the truth. But we must talk am. With Sisi Chiki to Duru, he go to waka come your domoto. Anytime when 10 o'clock in the morning, knock chok come Sunday. Waka waka go jam 12 o'clock of afternoon. Sunday, get him. Truth to the bitter, but it their life. Oh yes! Hey! You go to come your domot on top Lagelu 96.7 FM.
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3: 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From 6:30 a.m. on lajelu 96.7 FM, Pastor Shilarin Oluwafemi Sola ni yo ma tuko eto ori radio alagbara yi bi a o se ma fi adura ati oro oluwa bere ose wa ni ona to nto ni si aseyori. 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Yan ninu eko bi Information Systems, Computer Science, Cyber Security, Business Administration, Finance, Public Administration, Marketing, Economics, Human Resource Management, Accounting, Mass Communication ati Educational Management. 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
4: country people the ember motor then don't finally land hey, time for your hustle to finally pay, Cashier, the ultimate money spinning machine. 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
0: So, like, pay me pay until labor and I think cash on your Sunday.
1: Mosley was offering you. Come, say, please, send me a few
0: more.
1: America, I want more. This is the America in one move. 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I follow up one minute. You have the test in good around one. 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This is America. 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Come there, own you for sell American.
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0: to go. Ah, come on.
1: 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But best of my woman called American.
0: 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Yes, sir.
2: 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So, she was sitting here when we were like, okay, go back to the job. I don't know what to do. I don't know what to do. 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
3: so country people of Nigeria, tori dey for town, tori dey for town. Sisi Chiki Toduru don't come again with ogbonge program where he call True Talk Sunday. True Talk Sunday, hell chimo. As man take pass man, now so program take pass program. Oh, True Talk Sunday, make I talk aloud, make I talk and clear. You no go like make man pikin tell you the tori. E better make you take your ear, collect them as in the heart. Oh, inside over the world for your family, for your compound, for your community, even inside your shop and your office. Hey, Gine Kele, this program, if no be say I get mind, I for cry. Hey, if they do my head, dada. Elderly people don't talk and say truth in their life, but many people still they dodge the truth. But we must talk am with CC Chiki Toduru. He go to waka come your domoto anytime when 10 o'clock in the morning, knock chokom Sunday. Waka waka go jam 12 o'clock of afternoon Sunday. Get the whim. True to the bitter, but it your life. Oh yes. Hey, he go to come your domot on top Lagelu 96.7 FM.
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0: Baba, mi letting don't go Imperial Magazine, or by Dr. Senator Rashid Adewolu Laloja, I was a wow, the 44 Lubano of the line. Papo, Major Pujito Bamo, Luka, and I knew among the Temuka Bamo Palamu, Yemaja, Luka Babeli, because Papa Gere, get out of Babania, but you know, Pataki, that's your dog, yeah, on the Kalemu, Gadino, Rusa, Kotu, Kalemu, Petri, Bado, and Kiba Bawa, and then you are your job, you want, as people look at Luka, and I want Babala Kubawa. 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
1: 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And not beware, a beloja de Beluashe, at his Shagun Latokyo

0: Kari Mandei, Apolori Omo Salami, Lagilu Efe, 96.7, Felele Lawa, Tati Mpase, Pioba.
1: Gokou, Gokou, Gokou, Gokou, Gokou, Gokou, Gokou, Gokou, Gokou, Gokou, Gokou, Gokou, Gokou, Gokou, Gokou, Gokou, Gokou, Gokou, Gokou, Gokou, Gokou, Gokou, Gokou, Gokou, Gokou, Gokou, Gokou, Gokou, 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

Praise ye the Lord. O Lord my God, thou art worthy to receive glory, honor, and praise. From age to age, your kingdom reigns, now and forever. My worship unending, my praise will never cease. To you, God Most High, the angels are singing, oh, join in the chorus. To you, God Most High, when I see you, my song will be, praise the Lord. Sing the Lord a new song. Sing to the Lord all ye earth. Sing to the Lord, bless his name. Tell of his salvation from day to day. Declare his glory among the nations, his marvelous works among all the people. For great is the Lord and greatly to be praised. To be feared above our gods, all the gods of the people are worthless idols. For the Lord made the heaven. Splendor and majesty are before him. Strength and beauty are in his sanctuary. Ascribe to the Lord, O families of the people. Ascribe to the Lord glory and strength. Ascribe to the Lord the glory due to his name. Bring an offering and come into his court. Worship the Lord in the splendor of

Welcome to the home of gospel tunes. Welcome to Gospel Bed with Mega Child of God on Lagelu FM and 96.7 Okigajo Okeoga at the top. Wherever you listen to us from, I greet you in the name of God the Father, the Son, and the Holy Spirit. Yes, this is where we hit you with the best of the best. Have nothing but the best of gospel tunes. All glory to Him alone for the privilege to witness another beautiful Saturday in the land of living. The last one in the month of September. Glory, honor, and adoration be unto Him. To Him alone, our God. Thank you, Lord, for the grace. Thank you for the mercy. 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Welcome to

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Bose Bola, you are welcome. Welcome on board. You are welcome to Gospel Gbedu. Samuel Amo. I've been a long time. Ekabo. Thank you for joining us. Bola Daily Sunday, Muiwa. Glory be to God for seeing last Saturday of the month. Anu Larigba, Benny, Anu Nikani, Shagbara, Mimo Shewa, Anu Latigba Remo, Aziz Soli Olubile,

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Okay, Gacho.

0: Welcome back. 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
1: For everything that you have done.
0: Lillian Ineji.
1: And everything that you will do.
0: Praise medley.

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We have come to say thank you. Because we know you will surely do it. That which you said you would do, you would do it.

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Here comes my first caller for this wonderful Saturday evening. Hello, good evening. Hello. Hello, sir. Hello, ma. Hello.

0: Hello, good evening.
1: Hello, you are live.
0: Hello.
1: Hello, good evening. Can you hear me? Good evening, good evening, good evening, good evening to you. Hello. Hello, can you hear me? Hello, can you hear me?
2: Yes, sir.
1: Okay, good evening. Your name and where you're calling from?
2: My name is Nifemi, calling from Orita.
1: Nifemi, calling from Orita. Alright, Nifemi, what number do you want to play for you?
2: Number 3.
1: Number 3. 1, 2, 3. Nifemi, this is your number 3 song. Good luck. Good luck, Nifemi.

0: don't know. I don't know about you. But he has never failed me. Never failed me. 091-237-08675 081-4249-1006 Pick a number from number 1 to 10. I'll drop the song for you. We have here. Good evening. Okay. Hello, good evening. Hello, good evening. This is Dayo, right?
1: Yes.
0: Dayo calling from Bodija. Am I right?
1: Yes.
0: Okay, Dayo calling from Bodija. Good evening, Dayo.
1: Good evening.
0: Okay, what number do you want me to play for you?
1: Number 5.
0: Number 5. Okay, Dayo. Here comes your number 5. 1, 2, 3, 4, 5. Okay, this is your number 5 song, Dayo. Enjoy it.

0: Dayo.
1: Let's have it. Hello, Dayo.
2: Hello.
1: Yeah. Let's have it. Let's have it.
2: And worship.
1: What?
2: And worship.
1: I will worship.
2: Yes.
1: By who?
2: The Samson.
1: By who?
2: The Samson.
1: Now. This is Tim Godfrey. And title of this one is Infinity. Thank you very much, Dio, for trying. Hello, good evening.
3: Hello, good evening, sir.
1: Good evening, ma. Your name and where are you calling from?
3: Priscilla from Akala.
1: Prissy, how are you?
3: I'm fine, sir. Good evening, sir.
1: Good evening. Okay, Prissy, what number do you want to play for you?
3: Number seven.
1: All right, 1, 2, 3, 4, 5, 6, 7. Prissy, this is your number 7 song. Enjoy it.

0: Priscilla.
1: No idea about that, sir.
0: No idea, Priscilla. This is Mr. M by Revolution. Thank you for answering me. Okay, thank you. Thank you for trying. Thank you for trying. Bye-bye. I give you my grace. If I say you are not perfect, I lie. Hello, good evening. Hello, you are live.
2: Hello, good evening.
0: Good evening. Your name and where you are calling from?
2: This is Michael from Gates.
0: Michael calling from Gates. Okay, yes. Michael from Gates.
2: Yeah.
0: What number do you want me to play for you?
2: Number 10.
0: Number 10. Michael. Yes. Number 10. Okay, here comes your number 10 song, Michael from Gates.
3: Now you.

0: Hello, microphone yeah. Gates.
1: Yeah, that's Praise Medley.
0: Praise Medley by Alashiori. Are you sure?
1: Yes, I think Alashiori.
0: By Alashiori. I'm giving you a second chance now.
1: Alashiori.
0: The title of the song. You are correct.
1: Praise Medley.
0: Praise Medley. Are you sure?
1: Yes, yes.
0: Okay, this is not Praise Medley. Michael from Great. This is Unlimited God. Yes, Unlimited God. That's the
1: really?
0: Title. Yes, Unlimited God. Unlimited God. Yes. It's your reverence.

0: Hello.
1: No B.
0: Yes, hello.
2: Hello.
3: This is
2: Tosin from Odoono Kekere. Okay, Tosin. What number do you want me to play for you?
3: Number one.
2: Okay, Tosin. This is your number one song. Good luck.
4: Come on, everybody. Jam those hands together for Jesus.

0: Are you there? Yes, are you there?
1: Yes, sir.
0: Okay, what's the title of that song?
1: Ipe by BBO and Adeni Alashiori.
0: Ipe by BBO and Yinka Alashiori. Thank you very much. Thank you, thank you, thank you, thank you. Thank you, Tosi. Yes. Congratulations to you, Tosi. Do call me after the program, right after the program. Your number ends with 6577. Congratulations to you.

0: Yeah, good evening. Oh, good evening. Good evening, sir. Your name and where you are calling from? Your name and where you are calling from, sir?
1: Hello.
0: Hello, I can hear you. Can you hear me? Oh, we lost that.

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1: aso lowo fo
0: eh
1: ma
0: wo ti ibere ma wo ma wo ti ibere
1: sanje sanje
0: official
1: ori lo
0: hello
2: hello
0: hello good evening hello your name and where you are calling from please
2: my name is Kayode I'm coming from Sharp Corner
0: Kolade
2: Kayode
0: Kayode from Chap Corner. Okay, Kayode. What number do you want to play for you?
2: Number two.
0: Number two. Okay, number two. I think number two is available. Okay, this is your number two song, Kayode. You are my last caller on this first game. Enjoy it. Good luck.

0: Okay, let's have it. Carl Day from Sharp Corner, let's have it. What's the title of that song?
1: Praise the Lord.
0: Praise the Lord. Are you sure?
1: Yes.
0: By whom?
1: No.
0: Thank you for trying. Kayode, this is Jesus is King by Mike Abdul. Yeah.

0: titled Rain.
1: We want to talk very briefly about the rain. When we talk about the rain, the first thing you think about is refreshing. When the weather had been very hot, and suddenly the rain falls, everybody feels cool. I mean, for example, during the last Congress, when the heat became almost unbearable, I spoke to my daddy. Daddy, we need heavenly air conditioning. And the rain fell in December, and it cooled everything. So may I start by prophesying to someone that every abnormal heat in your life will be gone today. And you know that one of the greatest sources of fresh water is the rain. When it rains, the rivers flow and we get fresh water. But probably the most important benefit of the rain is to be found in Isaiah chapter 55, verse 10. Isaiah 55, verse 10, the Almighty God was talking about the rain. And he says, it is the rain that enables the earth to bring seed for the sower and food for the eater. It tells you straight away that the greatest opponent of famine is the rain. When it rains, there'll be food to eat, there'll be seeds to plant, so that the following year, there will still be food to eat. And then he says in Amos chapter 4, you can read it from verse 7. He says, Amos chapter 4, reading from verse 7. He says, when he's angry with the people, he will rain on one city and keep the other city dry. And then the city that had rain will have food and will have water. The rain that the city that has no rain, no food, no water. And then those who lack rain will now have to go to those who have rain to get food and to get water. I'm prophesying to someone tonight, before this time next year, your colleagues will be coming to you for food. They'll be coming to you for refreshment. You know, in every family, there is somebody they call the go-to person. Somebody you go to when you have a problem. Somebody you go to when you have a need. I decree that in your family, you'll be the go-to person.
0: Amen, amen, amen in Jesus' name. Thank you very much, Pastor E.A. Adeboye. More anointing, sir.

0: ba mi se fun yin o yi to wa n dun yin ninu lowo lo
1: eh there's a way
0: ko ba yin lo ko ni ba yin ninu je loruko Jesu
1: a people go just look you like this
0: oh yeah dance now e je ke mi ma lo thank you very much my sister my mommy great spiritual show give him the glory Folakemi Funmilayo Folakemi Funmilayo Karel thank you very much for joining us my sister great spiritual show Folakemi Fadugba Gberigan from Washington

Shola Reo is my name, Mega Child of God. 08030761090. 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Shalom.

0: 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This is Word of Grace from the Power of His Grace Ministry, Exide Kuta Road off Wofun Iyana Church, Ibadan. Word of Grace brings you salvation, healing, and the power of God for living in Christ Jesus. God's servant, Pastor Mrs. Abiodun Bolaji Omolabi, is a mighty vessel in God's hand to bless you.
1: Let us pray. Father, this is the time again for your people to hear your word. We ask, O God, that you do what you alone can do.
2: Amen.
1: In the mighty name of Jesus.
2: Amen.
1: Thank you, Father.
2: Thank you, Lord.
1: In Jesus' mighty name, we have prayed and given thanks.
2: Amen.
1: We want to appreciate you as a regular era, and that you are inviting other people even to hear this message. God will bless you and keep you from all evil, and help you even to make heaven. We want to appreciate our Father in the Lord, Pastor Theophilus Dele Omolabi, the founder of the Power of His Grace, and the one that God has been using even to support this program. I want to appreciate even my interpreter, Pastor Mrs. Olowolayemo. I want to appreciate those who have pledged and those have started to redeem their pledges and donating even for continuous airing of this program. God bless and reward you mightily. For the past 3 months, we have been looking at the kingdom of heaven. Today we are still looking at the kingdom of heaven, but we are looking at it in line with who will inherit. Who will inherit the kingdom? Because the time that has been spared for you to choose whom you will serve is gradually going to an end.
2: Nítorí wípé àkókò tí a fi fún ọ láti yan ẹni tí wò máa sìn, ó ti lọ sópin.
1: When you look at the book of Matthew chapter 19,
2: nínú ìwé Matthew orí 19:20,
1: verses 13-14,
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1: the little children will inherit the kingdom of God.
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1: But why did he say so?
2: Kí ni ìdí tó fi wí bẹ́ẹ̀?
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2: 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Eyin oni sese.
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2: Tori pe o tin di ese mo wa.
1: On a daily basis.
2: Ni jojuma.
1: What does God desire from you and I?
2: Kini Olorun bere lowo iwo ati emi?
1: Is to drop every iniquity.
2: O ni pe ko ko ese sile.
1: And make effort to live right.
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1: ta. When you look at 1 Corinthians chapter 6.
2: Ninu iwe Korinti kini ori kefa.
1: Verses 9 and 10.
2: Ese ikesan ati ikewa.
1: What does it say?
2: Eyin ko mo pe.
1: Yes.
2: Awon alaisi o to ki yo jogun ijoba Olorun.
1: The lawless ones cannot enter into the kingdom.
2: Ki a ma tan yin je. 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
1: It is very explicit.
2: Eleyo ye ni
1: tara. All these listed kind of people cannot inherit the kingdom.
2: Gbogbo awon ti a daruko yi won o le jogun ijoba Orun.
1: So why do you want to hold on to sin?
2: Ki wa lo de ti wo fe ma di ese.
1: Why do you want to hold on to wickedness?
2: Ki lo de to fe ma wa ese
1: bi maya. Why don't you want to turn from your wicked ways?
2: Ki lo de to ya kuro ni ona ibi re.
1: The time is very short.
2: Akoko ma kuru.
1: Turn around.
2: Yi pada.
1: Call upon God.
2: Ke pe Olorun.
1: And he will deliver you.
2: Yo si gba.
1: The people who will enter into the kingdom are the wise ones who will build their house on the rock. Those who will love God. As in James chapter 2 verse 5 and in Matthew 22 verse
2: 37.
1: Yes.
2: Olorun ko ha ti yan awon talaka ye yi se Olorun ni igbagbo
1: ati ajogun
2: ijoba na.
1: You may think you are poor.
2: O le ma ro pe iwa ti
1: etosi. You may think that you don't have this, you don't have that.
2: O le ma ro pe iwo ni
1: eyi tabi awon. But hear what the word of God says.
2: Iwo wa gbon ti oro Olorun
1: we. You may be denied a lot of things like Lazarus.
2: A le ti gbogbo nkan ka fi la
1: loju. But yours is the kingdom of God.
2: Sugbon ijoba Orun ti eni.
1: The country is in this situation, in this mess because of the wickedness of the heart.
2: Orilede wa ninu wahala yi nitori iwa ipa lowo.
1: I tell you, turn away from the wicked ways.
2: Mo so fun pe ko kuro ninu ise ibi.
1: So that you can inherit the kingdom of God.
2: Ko le jogun ijoba Orun.
1: Beloved, many think that they will inherit the kingdom because of their works.
2: Opolopo ni ro pe ise awon yo ma wo ijoba Orun.
1: Because some works are done in lawlessness.
2: Tori pe awon ise kan mandaru le fi se.
1: You can say I'm a prophet.
2: So wi pe woli ti eni
1: wo. But what kind of prophet are you?
2: Iru woli wo lo je.
1: You go to see the sorcerers.
2: O lo ba awon oso.
1: Witches.
2: Awon aje.
1: And through their powers.
2: Ani nipa agbara
1: won. You now come to say I'm a prophet.
2: Ni won so pe iwo je woli.
1: That is false.
2: Irogbu leleyin.
1: Jesus said I will deny them.
2: Jesus ni ohun o ko won.
1: Today I appeal to you.
2: Loni mo wa nro.
1: Be a wise one.
2: Je ologbon.
1: And not a foolish one.
2: Se je ope.
1: Be converted.
2: Di pada.
1: And turn from evil ways.
2: Ko kuro ni pa ona ibi.
1: Seek to do God's will.
2: Ma wa na lati se ife Olorun.
1: Love God with all your heart.
2: Fe Olorun pelu gbogbo okan re.
1: Let your foundation be strong.
2: Je ki ipile re ko mule.
1: Build on the rock.
2: Wa ma ko le sori apata.
1: When the rain falls.
2: Bi ojo ba ro.
1: It comes upon all.
2: Yo wa sori gbogbo eniyan.
1: When the sun shines.
2: Bi orun ba mo.
1: It comes upon all.
2: Yo mo sori gbogbo eniyan.
1: Do you know that God is merciful?
2: Njo mo wi pe Olorun je alaanu.
1: But you will not be merciful forever.
2: Sugbon ko ni je alaanu titi.
1: There will be a time of judgment.
2: Tori pe akoko idajo yo wa.
1: If what you are holding to.
2: Ti on to ndi ma wa ni.
1: Is sand.
2: To ba je yepe.
1: All you build on it will fall one day.
2: Ohun gbogbo to ba ko sori yepe ni o wo ni ojo kan.
1: And there will be disappointment.
2: There
1: will be destruction.
2: There
1: will be great wastage.
2: There
1: was a time I passed by a building.
2: It was
1: like a six-story building.
2: And
1: this six-story building fell down. What happened? It's because the mixture of the construction is faulty. In the book of John chapter 14 verses 1 to 3, yes, Jesus made this promise. He is not a liar like the devil. And that is why I assure you that a better place is prepared for you. If you can turn a new leaf, call upon the Lord and be saved and begin to follow Jesus all the day. Deny yourself, take up your cross and follow him. According to Matthew chapter 16 verse
2: 24.
1: Who will inherit the kingdom? It is those who are denying themselves. It is those carrying their cross and those that are following consistently. If you want to give your life to Christ, ask God that you want to be saved. Let Jesus come into your life. Tell him you want to follow him, and he will make a new turn in your life. In the name of Jesus. Father, I commit everyone that is bound their heads and their hearts unto you. And I ask, O God, that you do what no man can do.
2: Amen.
1: Save their souls.
2: Amen.
1: Write their names in the book of life.
2: Amen.
1: And help them to walk even in the right way.
2: Amen.
1: To make heaven.
2: Amen.
1: Thank you for answered prayers.
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2: you,
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2: Amen.
1: In the name of Jesus.
2: Amen.
1: Thank you, Father.
2: Thank you, Lord.
1: We give all glory to you.
2: Hallelujah.
1: In Jesus' mighty name, we have prayed and given thanks.
2: Amen.
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And he go loud on the castle that Zunga. 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
1: 081 0811 01 01 45 46
2: number yen ni 081 11 01 45 46 number keji te ma pe si 080 67 67 67 79 79 88 88 080 67 67 79 88 awon number mejeji le ma pe si ele send WhatsApp number na si awon number yi then ni ojo Monday yen
1: WhatsApp number
2: only send the WhatsApp message only send the WhatsApp message si awon number mejeji then 20,000 naira le ma fi register 20,000 naira e le mowo te ma fi ra product lowo o
1: wa register
2: pelu 20,000 so 20,000 yen cover owo general body test to ma scan 40 organs treatment pelu machine orisirisi machine la ma fi treat yin then product meta ninu product diwe la ma package fun yin ninu kan yen eni wa mu mi ni won te ba fi ra for that product to ra ma consult fun yin so lati ojo
1: Monday
2: e bere si ni pick number by to October 3rd
1: a week,
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1: This, my name is Evangelist Prophet Sammy Dele Ajayi, the life grand patron of High Life International Club. I welcome all of you to this program by Victor Azubike. E ma gbo program Azubike because it's a program that cuts across the whole nation and the whole world. 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

0: liking Saturday nights. But what happen when we say you no go like Saturday night? Saturday night, night day when we say God creates special.
1: Mensa.
0: That now why me they welcome you to another edition of High Life Extra. 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
2: The Muslims, Christians,
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1: 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The Duke of High Life Kingdom, Adon Showface, Officer of the British Empire, OBE, the Amuludu of High Life Kingdom, the Odogwu of High Life Kingdom, Adon Showface. Tonight edition go day special as usual. Make those when we say never sleep, make them tell those when we say don't sleep, say make them wake up. This not the time when we say

0: food of joy, the food of happiness, the food of togetherness, the food of longevity. Give me access. Victor Pius as Zubike, the heavy rain, that's not my own name. I don't show face tonight on top another edition of High Life Extra. Aha! Stephen Osita Osadebe, father, the doctor of hypertension, Umenyuwan Natani, Ezia Furukweno Baru, Stephen Osita Osadebe, Osundi Owendi,
1: yes, hello, channel.
0: Chief Benson Ezani, I greet you. Hey. Oganda.

The families of Chief Francis Udagbara B. Farah, Wendy for Iworu, Asemona accept our sympathy on behalf of High Life Extra, the entire crew of High Life Extra. We console the families of Chief Francis Udagbara B. Farah, Onwa Wendy for Iworu. When I accept our sympathy, now God they give, now in they take. When in talk, say time don't reach, nothing when we say man picking feet do. Chief Francis Udagbara know they miss this show every Saturday night. But God talk, say time don't reach. That now why God call on yesterday, say making they come. May God make it a rest in soul and comfort the families when be saying leave behind.

Osundi Owendi. He talks say that thing when we say they sweet you. You know they sweet another person. No? And that now why you go there very careful. Because one man food, another man poison. That food when we say you they chop now, when we say they sweet you, another person feed chop him. He go land down for hospital. From hospital, they go talk, say, make them carry and they go mortuary. Our own not go be like that. In Jesus' name, inshallah. That one means, say, make you dey very careful. Because life get as it be. Life self, not balance, my brother. As he dey sweet you, he dey pain another person. As it depend another person, it dey sweet that person. Then why if you reach where then they mourn, may you follow them mourn. And if you reach where they happy, when we say that they celebrate, they jolly, follow them celebrate, follow them jolly. Because life is not balanced. A Sunday or Wednesday. Chief Doctor Stephen Osita or Sadebe. Omenye wa Natani. Ambu Cuttings, Ambrose Okioma, one day for election lawyer, agree to you. How you day tonight now?

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Wanna go join me live on Facebook? Lagelu FM 96.7. I dey see you, Ezekiel Adeyemo. He talks happy weekend, Chief Victor Pius Azubike. You talk say you don't set for today's class. And also, I see you, Femi Oruwale, thank you. Alawode Kunle, you talk to welcome on board. Oga Pius Ekaleo, I'm set and ready in the class this evening from Kunle, all the way from Olugunru. Ola Dele Sunday Muiwa, many thanks to you. Yourself don't get the opportunity to join me live on top Facebook. 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That not the bus stop. Ha!

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Doctor before doctor. Chief Stephen Olaore Oladipupo Owomoyela Orlando Owode Oriki Ojori greeting our grand patron.

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0: magba sa de disco adebayo and his national beats magba won lalejo lalẹ lori eto yi won si nlo ti igbona nta a pe won wole laipe yi Hello, Bojuo, Alori Hi, Alori Facebook, Alagilu FM 96.7, High Life Extra.

now the reviver of high life music and the music of yesteryear. I the greet all members of the Senior Citizen Forum of the High Life Music Fans Club International, aka the Happy People. Alaja Gbolo Aje, our president.

Enoch Adesina Oyewole omo wa apon lese of Jeshelan Mokinyi sir Alakpo Mosiwo Chief Dr. Joseph Okunade JP Eka Lesa Commander TOS son retired Nigerian Navy Mokinyi o Daddy B and Mommy B for Kilapa How na day now agree to na I talk say tonight I go talk briefly about the sweet mother the sweet mother that man when be say the time when be say light begin shine on top him now that time death come death just come he remove him the time when we say that they call him for UK they call him for US they call him for Germany they call him for Dublin say make he come showcase in talent that now the time when we say death come like play and then talk say he fall on top of Kada that now how he take that who know tomorrow he talk say who sabi tomorrow nobody sabi tomorrow when I see tomorrow don't get belle I no sabi waiting in go born you say no sabi waiting tomorrow go born that now why we must take life jejeli

those when be say get, when I not love those when be say no get. Because Papa God sabi how they share am. Life na turn by turn. Now your turn today. Nobody know who he will be in turn tomorrow. We go hear the voice of the wife of Prince Nico Mbaga. She go tell us how they take meets. How she be meets with Prince Nico Mbaga. Nico Mbaga na from Cameroon, but mama na from Nigeria. How they take marry, how they take travel to different countries. But the travel when be say go catapult on to another level. The travel when be say go bring them better money.

0: Mrs. Pauline Ambaga. She go tell us how far, how they met, how they traveled together, what led to the death of Prince Nico Mbaga, why they struggle to get traveling document for himself and in crew ahead of a tour. Ainche gets accident on top motorcycle, his death, and how friends left the family after the death of Prince Nico Mbaga. I go interview one of the son of Prince Nico Mbaga very soon. Yes, very soon. Some of his children, they play music. Yeah. Aha. Something good. Chief Maxwell Eseka Ojichuku Buluzo of Ezeonu. He therefore Dagi for Ibadan here. I greet you. May we listen to the voice of Madam Paulina.
1: I am Paulina Esame Mbariga, wife of late Prince Nico Mbariga. She's 79 after my school start. We came. That's where we met first. We saw first. Where he was approaching me, I was refused. I didn't want it that period because I just left school. So my mates were talking of going to school, higher institution. Why should I go and marry? But I was just running away from the house, from in and out. He was visiting and visiting. He kept on coming every day, every day, every day. So one day, my mom told me, what that young man, what is he looking for? I opened up and told her. So he says, where is he from? He's a musician and he's from Cameroon. No, the mother is from Obubra. So that period, my father, I just lost my father. So my mother was saying, instead of me staying here to get married, where he was coming, he was just slim, very tiny like this. The one bush here, and his pictures are always in his album, the long shoes, long boots like this. I said, no. My spirit is not a musician. No. He was coming and coming and coming and coming. At the long run, I fell in. That's how we started. From there, he went and saw my parents. Though my father was late, went and saw my grandfather at Kankwansi. He introduced himself. We did the first marriage rite. And we went to Onitsha. Here in Nigeria, we have been going to tours anywhere he wants to go because I was just alone in the house. No child to occupy me in the house. So he was carrying me up and down. Akure, but all the angles he travels to in Nigeria, yeah, we follow. But there was a time he wanted going to Cameroon. He even put an option that if I will go to Cameroon, I will not go to England. So let's the younger brother of Sonny follow him because if I go to Cameroon, he would take Sonny to England. I said, okay, I stepped back. Then I was nursing a baby, my first daughter. So they went to Cameroon and came back. 1982, we embarked on a journey to Britain. When we got there, you know, that excitement of entering plane and reaching there, the distance was just far. So when we got it in towards evening, we came and picked us at the airport. They took us straight to the hotel, they booked for us. From there, the next day they came and carried us to where the show is taking place. Before we went there, he arranged his white men to, they were liaising with some white men because he didn't go with all his musicians. It's only Tommy Skokum that he went with. Yeah, Luzana Taylor was in France. He came and met us there in Britain. From England, we took another flight again to France. There in France, we went to one company, Saxon, because in French-speaking countries, they are recording company that when they play our music on air, the royalty, they keep the royalty for you. So we went there because The last time he went there, he didn't go with me, but when we went, we went to the company. He took me around and showed me how they are doing it. They keep royalty for all the music. Any music in France, any music they play on air, there's a token they keep for you. Stop. Another story I can remember is when he went to Cameroon. He went to Cameroon, he had a show in Cameroon. Hearing music performing, the whole, no way he can even pass. Everywhere was jam-packed. Some were even willing to touch, only to touch his garment. One were tearing it and some were putting signature on his shirt. 1997, we had an engagement in America. He was preparing to go on the tour. So before you go now, you have to organize, you have to get your correct document before traveling. So you collected all the musicians' information and came to Calabar to process it. There was a sign I noticed on his way from his hotel to the house. As he was driving, his bonnet opened up. He stopped and went and pulled the bonnet. Me, I know that thing was just a sign that we should be very to be careful. Then we overlooked everything, thinking God mama. So the next day he fed and traveled. As he was going, his car knocked into him at the Odupani. So he parked his car there and went to enter Calabar. He submitted all the credential, the document he went with. He said, "Late Eka William." I came and told me that my husband's car knocked him at the Odupani. So he sent him to tell me that I cannot come that day, that his car knocked him. So he had to come back the next day. When he came back, he was preparing to go back because the money he went with, because of train, his vehicle from Odupani to Calabar, the thing was not complete again. So he came back to gather money and come back and finish the passport issue. He chartered a taxi in Calabar and went. They dropped him in a passport office where he told the driver to wait him at the park because he doesn't know when they will be through with him. On his way, when he was through with basketball office, he was going to the park now to meet the driver. Then avenue, that is where a cross line, those cross line buses, knocked him. He was on top of a bike, knocked him down. He fell. They took him to teaching hospital. Then I was seeing him come. When the news got to me there, I had to rush the next day and met him at the hospital. We spent 2 weeks at the hospital. Mr. Okpori was just our help at that period. He was then doing running the running up and down, all the finances and the rest. The thing became worse that he was unable the system would just change. I had to run to him. Went and met the brother Sonny. He had to come back to Calabar. He stayed there 2 days before he died. We took him to Montreal. During the burial, people were coming, they were showing love, promises were coming up. But after the burial, 1 month, reality struck. That was where I knew I was all alone.
0: That was where she knew she was all alone. All the friends, when we say they come that time, all of them disappear. That's not how sweet mother take die you. They prepare to travel, go America for a tour. They prepare a traveling document for himself and all the boys, the band boys. We are in the run from one place to the other. Trying to get all the traveling documents. The car, when we saying they carry up and down, the car knocked engine. Imagine. The car knocked engine. He abandoned the car. He moved on. this America, I must enter there. But sweet mother, not enter there. Not enter that America.
2: If I no jump, my mother no.
0: The motorcycle won't be saying enter. As that one serve the carry and the waka, nine more to come. Hit on. We hear saying use head, hit ground. They rush and go hospital. They treat and so try. May God make it a resting soul. I go receive like two or three calls. What if you talk about this great musician? Sure, you don't see him before. Yes, say you don't see him before.
2: And if I should forget you.
0: Try. This not the music when we say catapult sweet mother to another level. Sweet mother, Prince Nico Mbaga. The time when we say the money begin come, the time when we say they begin calling from the whole world, that not the time when we say death come. 0912370 8675. Why those when they outside Nigeria now plus 234-814-249-1006. Very, very quickly, 1 minute. Hello.
3: Hello, sir.
0: Hello, sir.
3: Good evening.
0: Yeah.
3: Good evening. Even though when he was alive, I never knew him until after his death. I got the only thing I can just say is that you can see the knowledgeable people. According to my religion, they say when the time, end time is coming, the knowledgeable people will be giving the act. And that is a sign that we should be prepared. In fact, there's no we listen to this particular music in somehow sepulchre. Fearful. You understand? And that is why the soul continues to rest its being.
0: Amen.
3: Bring it to retrospect.
0: Thank you, sir. Talk your own. What do you want to talk about this great musician? Sweet mother. Hello, the caller. Just in 1 minute. Hello. Hello. Yeah.
4: I just want to confirm here this man died. Then I remember when I was in Dallas in the 70s. So
0: you were
4: very, very
0: interesting. You were where?
4: Yeah, when I was in Dallas, I was in Lagos, I listened to his music, very interesting. So that, particularly that his mother, was very, very, very, very interesting music. So I just want to know which year he died.
0: Okay, I will tell you now. Thank you, thank sir. You. All right, 0912-370-8675. That's the number when we say you will call enter on top show this very evening. All right, another caller here. Okay, trying to get that number.

Prince Nico Mbaga commode this world on the 24th of June 1997 on top of a motorcycle accident for Calabar. May God make it a resting soul. I go still pick another two calls, 0912-370-8675. Write those when they're outside Nigeria. Now plus 234-814-249-10.

0: time go permit me, I go talk about Afemi musician. 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Those when we sit there on top Facebook, I dey greet you. I dey see una messages as they enter. Olayemi Olasko, thank you. Akinboye Oguniran, thank you from Ife Odon. Odozie Akufeli Nora Ijule. He talks a good evening, Brother Pius. Happy weekend. Please, I would like you to play me Ukwani music. Yes, I go try, but tonight I won't really talk about the Afemis. If time go permit me, I go talk about the Ukwanis. But if time no permit, miss, I go leave until next week. All right, may we see who they here. Hello.
1: Hello, sir.
0: Hello, sir.
1: God bless you as it begins.
0: Amen.
1: Ah, that wonderful. I love you too much.
0: I shake on it, sir.
1: This time you beat your money, ah.
0: Holy, thinking
1: about it.
0: Bernie.
1: That way done.
0: I shake on it, sir. Thank you.
2: Mother will cry.
0: Cha.
2: She don't know what to do.
0: Hey.
2: You know well.
0: Cha.

0: Yomi Oye Bowale on Facebook. Thank you. Eunice Oye Dare, thank you on Facebook. You talk say you don't enter classroom. Akin Boye Ajayobe, you talk say it's another Saturday night of the Pious. Thank God we made it to another high life class. Adegbadu your lecture, sir. God bless. Thank you. That's Akin Boye Ajayobe. Akan Obashit, thank you. Folake Fumilayo Kareo, many thanks to you. Aki Yode Halim, Ayodeji Folarin. You talk say, good evening, Pius Azubike. I don't miss your program. Wherever I may be, your presentation is always absolutely unique. Keep it up. From Ologun Eru, Eleli Extension, Ibadan. Olawale Oyedele, thank you. Adejare Akim Ahmed, thank you. Alaba Yusuf, thank you. Ezekiel Adeyemo, thank you. Femi Oruwale, thank you. Alawode Kunle, thank you. Oladele Sunday Muiwa, many thanks to you. Ya Beji Elegusi Eshegoni Ojoniti. Ogbeni Odemi Omokure, thank you. All right, make I pick this last call for now. Hello, the caller.
1: Hello, please, once again, I forget to ask, how many albums are released before you make? And again, even the way you have been presenting this program to us, very, very interesting. You are doing this.
0: Thank you, sir. Thank you. I will help you get information soon. Okay, make I go sell markets. Okay, make I pick this last call. Hello.
2: Hello. Hello, Mr.
0: Yes, ma'am.
2: Thank you very much, sir.
0: Thank you, ma'am.
2: We are my name is Madam Rose Ekpe.
0: Chai, Madam Rose Ekpe, I greet you.
2: We love your music, sir.
0: Thank you, ma'am.
2: It's only today I know that this mother come from Cameroon.
0: Chai.
2: Because I love that music very well.
0: Chai.
2: Thank you very much. God bless you. We enjoy you well, well. Amen. Every Saturday.
0: Thank you, ma'am. Madam Ekpe. Thank you. Join me live on top Facebook.
3: Yeah.
0: Let us celebrate this great musician. Go write something on top Facebook. Share this very program. Make many people feel listening. And at the same time, drop your

0: Great song. Prince Nico Mbaga there. This is the revival of high life music and the music of yesteryears. It's yesterday once more.
1: I am sorry, Ogo.
0: This is not the time to celebrate this legend. Most of them they cry inside grief, say we'll not celebrate them. No matter what we talk, say so far we still there alive. I know say they go they rejoice wherever they are. May God make it the rest the soul of Prince Nico Mbaga. I talked to one of these days. One of his son, why we say they sing just like Prince Nico. I go carry and come on top the show, God willing. Daddy B and Mommy B, I greet you. Chief Eric Aguncha, the most elder, I greet you tonight. Make gonna accept my sympathy. Now God they give the entire Igbo Traders Association my condolences for the demise of Chief Francis Udabara, D. Faraz, Onwa Dim, Uriako. May God make it a resting soul. And I'm one of those who might be saying, oh, they play with this show every night, every Saturday night. Child. When God talks, a time don't reach. Nothing might be saying, woman being feed to. I bet do good. I say, make you do good. Good do not get two names, not good. Because nothing when we say we'll carry come this world, and nothing when we say we'll carry go. The day when we say man picking go come out this world, all the money one day this world, man I see him, chai. All the money one day this world, he not go save him. That 20 houses when we say you get, you go live and waka. If you reach in compound, if you see cars, eh? Cars plenty. You go live and work now. Child. He get one house for Dubai. He get another one for Germany. He get another for one for UK. For different states, when they for US, he get many houses. Man picking go live and work. Only the thing when we say you do, the time when we say you dear life, then I wait till we go use remember you. Then I want me to talk, say make you do good.

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you remember them in the 70s, enter 80s? The Apostles. You remember Highway to Success? This is not the music of the Apostles. Entitled this one, Enyim. Enyim le. Then the Schoolboys went Shake Nigeria in the late 70s, enter 80s. Next week, I go talk about them very well. Next week, I go unveil them, the Apostles. Sunday Western Nightingale. 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

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Lagos 9 bays but from time to time in they come Ibadan. I know one begin describe we are in two houses there, but one of the houses there for Ring Road here, but I know one point the place gone gone because they don't sell them. Another big company don't buy them. But in first house, I don't reach there before go interview one of his wives. So I'm back. How my wood day? The board won't be said they sing for now.

Sunday Western Nightingale developed a style of juju music, and in style of juju music, you go see say in the praise people, and sometimes get some of the music where we say now so incantation.

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In the year 1952, under the name Tunde Nightingale and his Agba Jolly Orchestra, his band performed regularly at the West African Club one day for Ibadan here. I remember in contemporaries, the likes of De Bakari, Ike Dairo, Dele Ojo. When they talk about West African Club one day for Ibadan here, between 1954, go they enter in the 60s. When you remember that club, then you go remember Tunde Western 19.

0: May God make it the rest your soul to the Western Nightingale. The bird won't be said they sing for nights. I go pick one or two calls. May we quickly talk about Tunde Western Nightingale. At the same time, join me live on Facebook. Hello, Pademi Hello Darapo. 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Kedi Gbefonyi. 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Teba di Todeta, ajewi pe. I will see Facebook. Hello, search for. I search for Lagelu FM 96.7. Hey, Rimi. And that's it, Toy. Killer the song part Tunde Western Nightingale. Killer the song part Sweet Mother, Prince Nico Mbaga. What if you talk about Prince Nico Mbaga? What if you talk about Tunde Western Nightingale? The board won't be said they sing for nights. Go join me live on Facebook. Make you right hand there. Make sure say you share this very program. And as many as those when we say share this very program. The rest of this year, happiness and joy, now you go use Endamu. You're not gonna get any reason to begin cry. Go to share them on Facebook. Make you see the wonders of God for your life. Drop your comments. Make I pick one or two calls. Eja insare gbepe kan bi meji. What can you say about Tunde Western Nightingale? Tunde Western Nightingale. All right. Hello. Hello, sir.
1: No. Problem simplicity is bad. It's me compagna. I like any man.
0: All right, sir. All right. Afaga, sir. Okay. All right. Oga Kletus Njoku there. All right. More calls. I want to pick one or two different calls. Then I go waka, come up there, enter another level. All right. We still talk about that great musician, and we talk about Tunde Western Nightingale.

on Facebook, Timothy Okorie. He talks, I like the music of the apostles you played earlier. All right, thank you. No worry, next week I will talk more about them. Yalanko Elelubo Folashade Lati Olunde Eseganima Ahmed Suara, thank you. Olajumoke Oladunni Oyelami. He talks, our president Pius Azubike. More grease your elbow from Mama President from Jigide Olunloye. Sheu Oyerogba, I'm greatly pleased and comfortable to join you tonight on your valued radio program every Saturday night, tagged High Life Extra. This program is meant to remind us the music of yesteryears. Thank you very much, sir. I'm presently in my bed. I'm gently enjoying you. I'm Prince Oyerogba. Bye for now. Thank you. Afolabi Seyi Oyelami, thank you. Olatunji Gbenga, I defeat you, Mr. Pius. I'm about Tony Boduni. Tony B. He talks in the enter classroom late. May you live long. Thank you, sir. Okay, Goni. 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Ologe of Oge. 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Adefari Adedayo. Thank you. And also, I can see you, Abiodun Ogunbodede. Thank you, Kaode Oloyede. Thank you, Ogboye Michael Olubode. Many thanks to you, Olayemi Olasko. Thank you, Akiboye Ogunino. Thank you, Odoziako Felinora Ijule. Many thanks to you. I greet you.

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0: just in 1-3 minutes eko ba se personal, you know, ke personal profile ibo omo etso ibi te ti wa fun wa ke omo ikere ikiti ni ibo bi si ibo le ti kawe be ati be be lo
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1: ni bi adotado le DSN Mona si local authority primary school.
0: Local authority.
1: Yes. Wow. That's your company earlier fin. PO Box 1.
0: Kabisi.
1: Ni Ilu Quarters. 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Mona si primary school. 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
0: 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In case you are just joining us, it's 96.7 Lagelu FM. I have live in the studios of Lagelu FM, Sadejisku Adebayo, and it's National Beats. It's live in the studios of Lagelu FM.

0: bíkí máa ná yín lówó ni. All right, on Facebook, Taiwo Ayobami, thank you. Peter Ologun Dudu, many thanks to you. Mr. Payo, say kwishi opolo. Falayi Temitope, that's Doctor. Dr. Falayi Temitope. He said, good evening, Prof. I just the rush enter class. Thank you, Dr. Falayi Temitope, all the way from Lagos State. Eshegoni Ojuoniti. Thank you for your support. Omolola Oladeji. Kwishi opolo. Thank you. Niran Adiagbo from Port Harcourt. We love your program here in Port Harcourt. Keep it up. High life. Enjoy your life. 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
1: 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So everybody no need lati le se tori most of the time awareness daduro rara
0: itan
1: yes present past events and some present continuous event. So I'm on ipa dada tori my best subject in secondary school even igba ti mo lo se sense ladu so it's history.
0: History nani
1: men
0: ka. All right, that's Sadejisco and it's National Beats live in the studios of Lagilu FM, in case you are just joining us.

0: All right, another caller here. Hello, the caller.
1: Everybody.
0: Yes, sir.
1: Comrade Mbakare from Mologweru.
0: Emma Wule.
1: God bless you, very good.
0: Amen.
1: And Tawajini. Our not there following.
0: A shigan.
1: Anybody for you?
0: Amen.
1: Okay, I let you out.
2: A baba show, a duke.
1: I'm a Jesu. Well, King Sunday a day,
2: okay, sir.
1: At 80.
2: Yes, sir.
1: So, omo won ikanu omo won na empro atini adegeye.
2: Okay, sir.
1: O na showcase iru se ti yin na lana. So to ti je pe awa ti wa ni le ise television ni Western region. Yan pe ni WNBS, WNTV for many years. Ibe la de ti mo baba san ni King Sunday a day. I want to want do the duty is a keke. I want to add that I want to lose John. I want to go Siwa Junior. I want to go instrument you want.
2: But
1: in fact, you are Bassan. I did a local see. Only if I do let Baba.
2: I'm here. I know in a low woman in jail. At the Mukates, what you gave me, Kinksonia, the noche, but the BT you need to mo. To the Isha, you roll, Latin, she to the pay, Owo, till about his soul, Kosagbara to the instrument, most especially on instrument and the motto tea, and the Mafikoni shell at the shilly, only issue tea, a bear one.
0: Alright, let's see who is here. Alright, hello. Hello.
3: Hello.
0: Yeah.
3: Akule.
0: Yeah, Ekale Sam.
3: Akule Ken.
0: Yes, sir.
3: Happy Lowo. Hello, Joa.
2: That is all.
3: Listen, Olu Allah, yes, the emperor.
2: Mute, sir.
3: Hello.
0: I'm going about land.
3: My first question here. Sorry, I did not. Yeah, at the other. What is my?
0: All right, at the make point, me. And what's wrong with the emperor? That's emperor the Omo Baba King Sunday Ade. What's wrong with then? What is wrong? What you be now? You pay effort to them make lati Sunday Baba King Sunday Ade.
2: Our brother, our emperor Ade. Mukang boru kwa wani kuti si deeply relationship la niwa. Then King Sunday Ade now Baba na jefu as a king of juju and king of work beat. So Mushele latifi ba on yo fun ibiti olorun olorde because ta ba tun wo odun ni pe 50 years ti baba gbadi. 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
0: 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Lanfani lati pin wole ba te ba ni ibere te fe ibere lo won. You have the opportunity to call in now on +234 814 249 1006. Ejan gbe pe lati Nigeria ni. 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
4: Hello.
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0: Ben. 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
1: Ese
2: mo lupe. 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
0: Ese gan ni sir. All right. Another caller here. Okay, we lost that call. So party shot see any okay, let me pick this call. It may look me new. All right, hello.
3: Hello?
0: Hello, sir.
3: Hey man, I'm again. Only we say okay, cool. I'll record the only do record here. For our son, Paris. I want to assist him. Somebody volunteer that we work on schedule law. I want to call Lucy in the voice.
0: Okay.
3: That's my
0: own advice. Okay. Thank you. We'll have very little. Okay, let's pick this call. Yoku, Emma Lopik, anybody who drop number one. Hello. Hello, you are on. All right, Osho Ibrahim on Facebook. Thank you. Olua Sheun Idu, many thanks to you. Ogumode De Matthew, thank you. God's finger, many thanks to you. I can see you. Ola Jide Shola Demi, thank you. Osho Ibrahim, thank you. Nino Adiagu, many thanks to you. Join us live on Facebook, Lagelu FM 96.7. So, anyway, okay, all right, hello. Hello? Yeah. So any pe man awon to ba ni inowo kan to ba fe se pe tun ma e ba to mo le si dada
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2: number Facebook
0: 081 22 22 76 76 52 52 36 36 and be a number ton fi sile yi awon ti won ba need iranlowo e je ma pe number won e jo awon ti won ba need iranlowo kan abi omiran e je ma pe number won te ba be awon ti 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want to be your promoter ilu won li I expect pe kon pe number yin tori pe ani fe ki awon eyan kon bere ti ma pe number won for nothing e drop number yen le kan si
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0: WhatsApp number you know uncle
2: WhatsApp number ni
0: okay WhatsApp number ni e pe le kan si
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0: share to ni number mi
2: number mi to 081 081 52 52 86 86 85 89 89
0: ekpele kan si
2: 081 081 52 52 86 86 85 89 89
0: number en keji ni eh ti WhatsApp yen ba drop ele kan si
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0: se any office kan ni be awon fe book yin ni
2: office wa but igba ti incident ti yawo mi en sele lo da be ni pe ati to fe shift lo si burin tori mo se reset pada ni
0: okay but ti awon eyan ba fe ri
2: automatic pay number yen no be ki ma yo ju si won
0: okay all right ko si oluya ni
2: omo ekimogun
0: ekimogun
2: olowo ni won le ba de ondo eyin na mo pe
0: o ye ka mo ondo ma na yin lowo kan o
2: ni America bi London le ondo se re is city yes
0: wow
2: ka won yo lo sibe kan testify
0: London wa
2: yes ondo township
0: kai

0: Hello. Hello.
1: Have you read?
0: Yes, sir.
1: I can bear.
0: Yeah. Engineer Shunaye, that's the Ashiwaju of Akako Eshigoni, sir. Thank you. All right, another caller here. We lost that call. So your parting shot about Kojo. Okay, before that, I just had a big me. Hello.
2: Hello. Hello.
0: Hello, sir.
2: Good morning, sir.
0: Good morning, sir.
2: Yes, sir. Mr. Azulike.
0: Yeah.
2: Agba.
0: I mean.
2: Mo ki ale ju pe gbe wa oruko mi ni Ola mi le kan lati bere. Won ma lo soke.
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0: 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All right, we lost that call. And then we pe kan si de wa fi number yin le fun awon ti won tete grab number yin le kan won le lanfani ipere lu pe ni. All right, hello. Hello, you are on
3: Azubike.
0: Yes, sir.
3: Intelligent man.
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1: 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Hello.
2: Hello.
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1: 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Yes, ma.
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0: whatsapp number
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0: a WhatsApp number in here a number KG number
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0: 081 081 52 52 86 86 85
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Let the music play on. Let the music flow. 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Aje wo pe adibo bayi. 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Mo pe Kayode Fashola ati was it only election ti aso

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So about 3 weeks ago, we presented two great artists, Arno Shola and Kayo Defa Shola, on this very show. And one among them won that very day, but there was a little bit of protest. So that was why we decided that today we are going to present them. Today we will present two of them before the lovers of high life and the music of yesteryears. So tonight we'll present Aruna Shola and Kayode Fashola. We present them tonight.

mo fe ka awon orin en lo die ko ma de wi pe alorin enikan ju orin enikan lo mo fe ka awon orin en lo die a ni lorin won mo a wa bere sin dibo ipe mo ma re lura won nigba yen ni ta fe se ni ela ma di lori Facebook wa e tu je ka ye wo lori Facebook Lagelu FM 96.7 Lagelu FM 96.7 on Facebook ela dara pon mo wa mo na go join me live on Facebook Lagelu FM 96.7 as make I play their music small the music of Arun Oshola Babanga ni agba from Ijebugbo Ogun State and Kayode Fashola na the same Ogun State the same Ogun State Kayode Fashola na from Ipokia side Ipokia that long Yewa Igboro

one vote has been accredited. The Beavers, they work perfectly. The IREV, they also work perfectly. I, the resident electoral commissioner of this great kingdom, I tell you now this morning, say the electoral umpire, they very much set for this very election. The international observers and the local observers, they are all standby. Amaba Anthony Boduni, Evan standby alone. Professor David Adewi Kegbe.

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Oshigonio. 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Ire ire ire oni ton lo deyin. E mo ri ba ti se etumo oro na gbegba. 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That's the studio line tonight. Tonight, 0912370 8675.